just about midnight. 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I wanna say she make me feel alright. Cops walking down my street. Watch you come to my house. You knock upon my door.

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1: Say tani.
0: Sibak bala. Then you will look some room and the moon you are. 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

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You've only got two things left. You've got those worn out loafers, or you've got that long road to walk the blues with. So what else could you do?

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I said, I'm resting. Here, you're resting. Got a fucking beach in a park. I said, I'm resting. I know I'm resting, I'm resting. 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He says, so what are you going to tell us, tough guy? 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

0: 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What do you mean funny? 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How am I funny?
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Yo, Mona Lisa, could I get a date on Friday? And if you're busy, I wouldn't mind taking Saturday. Round up the posse, Fuji coming around the way. 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

just about midnight. 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Come to walk down my street. Why'd you come to my house?